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0: That does explain all the poor Mike looks I get.
1: Please, I've spent 20 years teaching you everything I know.
0: And I've spent 20 years ignoring most of it.
1: That explains a lot around here.
0: Well, it's good to know our friendship means so much.
1: Friendship? You won't let me retire. You somehow got me in a hostage situation with health insurance.
0: Anyway, Mikhail's on to bigger things.
1: Oh, is she taking over the store?
0: No, she wants to be a nurse. Help people.
1: Which is exactly what we do.
0: Right? Dead batteries, brakes, shocks, struts?
1: Filters, spark plugs, wipers. And we'll even install those wipers for you.
0: Yep. Nurses are heroes, but so are we.
1: If I agree, will you let me quit?
0: Never!
2: Damriscotta Napa, helping you get back on the road. Open 7 to 5 Monday through Friday and Saturday 7 to 1. Congratulations, Michaela!

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1: A Louisiana restaurant is under investigation after a viral video showed employees skinning a deer behind the building. Pineville police found evidence that the deer carcass was then stored in the restaurant's freezer alongside other food items intended for customers.
2: Oh, okay. So it was skinning it out back.
1: Skinning the roadkill deer.
2: Roadkill deer.
1: Oh, yeah.
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1: The restaurant posted a note on their front door acknowledging the incident and stating that the item involved was never intended for customers.
2: Right.
1: But they admit that it was improperly stored, you know, in their freezer next to food that was going to the customer.
2: It's too bad they didn't stay open because, from what I understand, RFK Jr. gave them 5 stars.
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1: Now, the David Rush story, that wasn't about cucumbers yesterday, right?
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2: Ooh, yeah. Please do.
1: Simulated. It's just simulated, right. Basically.
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been round, and that takes its time. But the shack outside the game, and you know what I'm talking about. Just let me know if you wanna go to that home out on the range. 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
1: 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Maybe a few high, thin clouds. 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

Hey, it's Jay Stu. When the Mountain Morning Show's over, stick around because our workday is just getting started on the TOS heavy lift. 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

There are few things more fascinating than a child's imagination. You'll see it in the castles, the cities, and the spaceships they build, turning a few blocks into entire universes. Lego sets get to be a part of that from the very beginning. It's not just a toy, it's a creative building journey that grows alongside your child. Starting play as early as 1.5 with Lego Duplo, then transitioning to the smaller Lego bricks. And suddenly, those simple builds turn into detailed structures. That's the magic of Lego bricks. You're not just watching them play.

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1: Tomo and Mandy, all morning, and pure rock slides all day. It's just what hard-working Mainers need to power through the day. 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

That's right. It's not for everyone, Poser. Just the cool people. 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

0: Jay Stu from the TOS Heavy Lift. When the Mountain Morning Show ends, there's still a long way to go before the workday is done. 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

0: Very kindly, it is the Mountain of Pure Rock, TOS, Mountain Morning Show, now officially in progress. My name is Tom O. Join me now, won't you? Bray Hardy, and yes, heartfelt. Good morning. Good morning to you, Mandy.
1: And good Monday morning to you, Tom O.
0: Pleasure to see you in person. Thank you.
1: Oh, and likewise. It's a bit rainy, a little wet out there.
0: I know the shades are already up. I could put them all the way up if I wanted to.
1: Yep, totally. But you're not going to, are you?
0: Just far enough so I can see the road. You never know. You might see something interesting, like a boat in the middle of the intersection or something. That's
1: right?
0: Why I'm always looking out the window. You never know what you're going to see.
1: There's always very interesting stuff out there. You're lucky. I'm near the airport up in Bangor, and we're in like an industrial park. So you never see anything except like once or twice a year, like a tractor trailer truck pulls the power lines down at the bottom of the road, and then we lose power.
0: That's good.
1: That's the most interesting thing that happens up there.
0: Well, except that one morning.
1: Right. Right. Yeah, good point. But you couldn't see that from the window.
0: No. Okay, good.
1: You maybe could hear it. Okay. So Hooters is trying to rebrand their company to be family friendly.
0: What do you mean? They're not family friendly now? Is that what is implied?
1: They're implying that. Okay, so basically, in the early 2000s, they leaned hard into the whole booby thing.
0: I guess that's true.
1: So now the owners are like, we're going to go ahead and bring it back to the way it once was when we started, like back in the 80s.
0: There were always lots of families there. Jeez, a hockey team couldn't go by there on Route 1 in Saugus or wherever the hell it is.
1: Right.
0: Without stopping at Hooters.
1: How old was this hockey team?
0: Oh, it didn't matter. From when they were 10.
1: Right.
0: They wanted to be there. And it's for the wings, obviously. Delicious wings.
1: Right, sure. Delicious wings. So they are going back to their roots. I think they're going to lean heavier into the owl logo and theme, not the...
0: Owl?
1: Because the Hooters.
0: I get it. You know. I mean, I thought that was just an excuse.
1: Do you think that it's going to get a backlash like Cracker Barrel did when they tried to redo their logo?
0: Well, what are they saying? That they're going to be in turtlenecks and long pants?
1: Changes include returning to less revealing uniforms.
0: Well.
1: So, yes.
0: Well, first of all, nobody needs that.
1: Eliminating bikini nights.
0: Again, I think they're making a wrong decision.
1: Improving menu food items and
0: be good.
1: Having more birthday parties for kids.
0: Well, as long as there's still boobs, that's all that really matters. Because it's in the title, for God's sake. It's not about the owl.
1: It's not about the owl.
0: All right, let's do our first news of the day. That is next.

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0: When you finally find your thing, you want the whole world to know about that thing. So you use a thing called Canva to make it an even bigger and better thing. 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So people can see your thing, feel your thing, love your thing. 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
1: It is 6:12 here at the Mountain of Pure Rock, TOS. Here's everything you need to know, beginning with meteorologist Russ Merley.
2: Good morning. Skies turn partly to mostly sunny, middle to upper 70s this afternoon. Clear, 54 to 58 tonight. Sunshine, mid-70s tomorrow. Clear tomorrow night, 49 to 53. Partly sunny on Wednesday, middle to upper 70s. Showers and thunderstorms likely on Thursday. This is Mountain Morning Show meteorologist Russ Merley from the NormsUsedCars.com weather desk.
1: In sports, the Red Sox were unable to complete their sweep after falling to the Texas Rangers 6-4 in their finale at Fenway Park. Connelly early suffered the loss after allowing 6 runs on 11 hits and 2 walks. Boston took 2 out of 3 and will host the Toronto Blue Jays for a 3-game series that starts tomorrow. So they did win 2 games over the weekend. They just lost the most recent one. All right, let's see. The Carolina Hurricanes are Stanley Cup champions. Carolina defeated the Vegas Golden Knights 3-0 in Game 6 to win the series 4-2. It's the franchise's first Stanley Cup title since 2006, so first one in 20 years. And Rod Brind'Amour becomes the first person in NHL history to win the Stanley Cup as a team's captain and head coach. Interesting.
3: Right.
1: And then, of course, big news for the New York Knicks. They won their first cup. Is it a cup? In the NBA?
3: I don't know what the trophy is, actually.
1: They said it last week several times. Anyway, congratulations to the New York Knicks for their championship win, and we've got the moment that happened right here.
3: Go ahead.
4: 4-point lead. Here comes Fox. 5 seconds remaining. Fox to Wemby. Wemby tries a three, puts it up, off the mark. Ananobi the rebound. It's over! It's over! Knick fans, this is not a dream. Your long, long wait has ended. Go ahead and cry. After 53 years, the Knicks are finally NBA champions once again.
1: Yeah.
3: Go ahead and cry.
5: My God.
1: So the Knicks clinched that best of seven series over the Spurs with a 94-90 win in San Antonio on Saturday night. Oh, it happened out of town, too. So the Spurs were in there at their very sad. All right, now from the Farmingdale Self-Storage News Desk, a 16-year-old from Canton is facing felony charges for a reported gun threat outside a nursing facility over the weekend. Around 9 a.m. Saturday, police received a report of a young man loading a handgun outside the Pinnacle Health and Rehab. So my brain just went somewhere terrible. I was like, maybe grandma wanted him to end it for.
3: Oh, right. Yeah.
1: Yeah, I'm terrible.
3: It's legal in Canada.
1: There you go. They have certain end-of-life things here in Maine now, too. But the facility immediately went under lockdown and heightened its security measures. The teen was located on Pleasant Street and arrested. Authorities later discovered that the handgun was a replica pistol. Oh, so it wasn't even real?
3: It was a lighter. No, I don't know. Oh. Or one of those ones where it says bang that comes. The little flag comes out.
1: Well, then how was he loading it? Maybe it was a lighter and he was just putting extra butane in there.
3: Maybe it's airsoft.
1: Weird. Oh, it could be one of those gel ones, too.
3: Right. Yep,
1: okay. The juvenile, who police say was already on state probation, was taken to the Long Creek Youth Development Center in South Portland. All right. Lots of questions. I need some answers. Maybe if he's listening right now, he'll call in and let us know.
3: Sounds like core audience.
1: Right. All right, today is for high-end seafoodies. I'm going to beat you to it. Today is Lobster Day.
6: Oh, today really? Is one of two National Lobster Days in any year. One in September that marks the start of the lobster harvest season. But today is the original National Day to celebrate the crustacean. If you're into lobster, today is your day to strap on a bib and get to dunking into drawn butter. You can consider today a pregame to the one in the fall. And there will be deals. So get cracking. And Miss Manor says it's okay to slurp. I'm Bree Tennis.
1: Bree Tennis said strap on.
3: And slurp.
1: All right. I have a bonus one for you because it's a celebrity death.

0: no. Wait. Is it Clint Eastwood?
1: It's not Clint Eastwood.
0: I thought that's why you're going to spring it on me.
1: No, no. No. The iconic Today Show film critic Gene Shalit died at the age of 100.
0: Oh my God, I thought he's dead years
1: ago. Also thought he was dead too, but here, let's listen.
2: The man known for his handlebar mustache and bow ties was the show's full-time critic for more than four decades before retiring in 2010. Savannah Guthrie with more.
3: You know what you're looking at now, folks, is a moving picture.
4: With his trademark bushy hair and famous turns of phrase.
5: Don't forego. Fargo.
3: The spastic, elastic, iconoclastic.
4: Gene Shalit was as iconic as the stars he interviewed.
2: Shalit's family says he passed away peacefully on Friday after 100 years of what they called an amazing life. I'm Lisa Taylor.
0: Oh, is it, I mean, is it me or is it, does it seem mean that they made Savannah Guthrie do the
1: obituary?
0: The obituary.
1: Yeah. Well, right? Maybe I mean, for her it was more like a celebration of life. It does feel weird, yes. They're like, here's Savannah Guthrie to talk about a death.
0: Right. Who's going to do the dead guy? Oh, Savannah Guthrie. Perfect. Because that's what people think of when they think of death now.
1: So bad.
0: Right?
1: Yeah.
0: That didn't seem nice.
1: I hope
0: for them to do that.
1: He was 100. He better have been on their Smuckers, congratulations, you're an old 100 geezer now. they do that on the Today Show still, right?
0: I don't know. I thought that was just a Willard Scott thing. But.
1: Yeah. Is he still alive or is he?
0: No, he's dead.
1: Okay. I can't believe Gene Shalit outlived him.
0: I know.
1: All right. A rat and roach problem at an IRS office complex near Atlanta is keeping workers working remotely. The agency said employees at the Chamblee facility can telework while the sixth floor building is cleaned and treated. The move follows a Thursday protest and a letter from Georgia lawmakers who said the infestation had plagued the office for weeks.
0: Jesus.
1: Workers say rats, droppings, and roaches were all inside, and some employees actually got sick, and then some of them quit.
0: Right.
1: The IRS says specialized pest control is being brought in, but it has not said when workers can return.
0: Right. Or if they will.
1: Right.
0: I mean, they may just go ahead and turn it into a Chinese restaurant at this point, because that's
1: halfway there.
0: Right. Some out in the pure rock TOS.

0: 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It is the Mountain Morning Show. Never Tell and Sleep Theory, 6:30. I'm Tom. Oh, there's Mandy right there.
1: Good morning.
0: So it looks pretty crappy out there right now, at least here, the capital area. But Russ says it is going to be nicer later on, partly to mostly sunny, mid-70s. Take that. Mid to upper 70s. What do we got for a fabulous prize today? Oh my God, we're back to Godsmack tickets.
1: Nice. That show's coming up pretty soon, isn't it?
0: Yes, it is Friday night, July 3rd. 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You may go to waterfrontconcerts.com for more information or to purchase tickets. We've got free ones for you right here later on this morning.

0: that we play our wacky, zany, goofy radio type quiz show. All right. Let's take a look at what we got today. I'm looking at this list, and I think Bree Tennis is full of crap.
1: Oh, you don't think it's Lobster Day?
0: I don't know where she's getting her information.
1: Maybe she is on crack. Maybe that's what she does on the weekend.
0: Right. Or she just lost track of time. Maybe she's a day behind or a day ahead. I don't know. It's not on my national day today list.
1: I feel like sometimes our national day today list is wrong. Just throwing that out there. Sometimes it has something that's old or not accurate.
0: They're a little lazy.
1: Yeah.
0: That's true. Let's see. And it's not a very big list today. That's why I noticed that. I'm like, oh, we always got lobster. No, there's no lobster on here. Let's see.
1: I'm going to Google it.
0: Well, while you do that, I would like to wish you a happy World Elder Abuse Awareness Day, which is better than Elder Abuse Day.
1: Right. That's where you celebrate it.
0: Right.
1: Today, we're just aware.
0: Be aware.
1: Maybe avoid it.
0: That somebody is torturing an old person right now.
1: Okay. Bree Tennis made that crap up, I think.
0: You see the one in September?
1: Right.
0: I don't know where the other one came from, but whatever.
1: The other one.
0: I mean, I'm all for having another lobster day.
1: Yeah, and you would think that today would be a good day to eat it.
0: Right.
1: Well, if it weren't raining.
0: Right.
1: There's one other website that says today is the day.
0: Well, maybe it's hers.
1: Oh, it's Bree Tennis's website.
0: Right, run by Bree Tennis. This is Beer Day in Britain.
1: Aw, we can celebrate too.
0: Why not?
1: Let's do it.
0: We can celebrate the rich brewing history and diverse beer culture of the United Kingdom. Mm-hmm. We don't care. This day commemorates the signing of the Magna Carta, which standardized beer measurements in addition to all the other stuff that the Magna Carta did. Yeah.
1: I didn't know that about the Magna Carta.
0: So there you go. And yes, today is Magna Carta Day as well. I jumped too far ahead.
1: I feel like they did try to teach us about that in school, but my brain has completely forgotten everything other than the words Magna Carta. Like the context, gone. Don't know.
0: It was the first basic document on whatever about human rights.
1: Human rights.
0: That type of thing. For you, the basic constitution was based on it. Whatnot.
1: Interesting. I like it.
0: Global Wind Day.
1: Oh, I just made some. You're welcome.
0: Oh, great. Good thing the vent goes out the door. It is National Bug Busting Day. Kill those insects.
1: Mm.
0: Although, you know, there are some good insects.
1: There are. If they're in my house, though, they're getting squished. I've made that rule now.
0: Saw the first dragonflies yesterday, so that was good.
1: Oh,
0: they
1: that's
0: are a good
1: awesome.
0: Insect.
1: I love them.
0: Eat the crappy insects.
1: And the damselflies, which are similar, except their wings go back instead of to the side.
0: I didn't know that.
1: Yeah.
0: How are they the same size?
1: The dragonflies can sometimes be bigger.
0: Yeah.
1: But they're, you know, the dainty little ones that always land on your boat when you're out in the water.
0: Yeah, I always figured they're dragonflies.
1: Oh, yeah, no, if their wings go backwards and they're dainty, those are damselflies.
0: Hmm. It is National Prune Day. Well, that's got to be exciting.
1: Well, that'll help you with the Global Wind Day.
0: Or exacerbate it, or make it more dangerous.
1: Yeah. Is that a... not a fart.
0: Yeah, right. National Shart Day. I wonder if there is a National Shart Day. I don't ever remember one.
1: If
0: we
1: not,
0: should make one. That's what we should do. Mm-hmm. That should be the one that we do.
1: Okay. Let's pick a day right now. We're going to make it happen. And then
0: we'll have to think about a good date for it.
1: The best day?
0: Probably the day after Cinco de Mayo.
1: Yes.
0: Right?
1: Yep. I love it. And it will happen, and it will be on this list someday, and we're going to know that we made it happen.
0: Right.
1: All right.
0: We should figure out how we have to do that.
1: It's
0: maybe we have to circulate a petition.
1: Right.
0: No problem with that.
1: Or just make a fake Wikipedia page that says it's already a thing.
0: Right.
1: Mm-hmm.
0: Nature Photography Day.
1: Take lots of pictures of rain today.
0: Yeah. This morning, anyway. Take your cat to work day.
1: Oh, I didn't get the memo. Simon would have been so much fun.
0: Would he have liked it here? Is that what you mean?
1: He is a crazy cat. He likes to be up high, and then if you're walking by where he is perched.

0: perched up high, he'll jump on your shoulder.
1: Well, really?
0: And then he'll just drape himself like a scarf over your shoulders. Yeah, he's a crazy, crazy cat. He likes to do weird things.
1: Where you could perch him here on top of the big screen TV, I guess.
0: On top of he would totally bounce on top of the door, but then the speaker, he would totally hide up there.
1: Oh, nice.
0: And I taught him to ring a bell when he wants a treat or food. So he is constantly ringing the bell and annoying the crap out of Steve, and it's hilarious.
1: Is it like a dinger, like on a desk, you know, like at a hotel?
0: It's like one of those Christmas necklaces with the one single bell.
1: Oh,
0: and
1: so
0: I hung
1: like
0: it off the wall, so he just like swats at it.
1: Oh, that's good. That's very annoying.
0: He would have been so much fun. I'm telling you, would have been so annoying.
1: Doesn't sound like it from what you've told me so far. That does not sound good.
0: He's a crazy boy. We like to sing Psycho Kitty, Qu'est-ce que c'est, to him.
1: Well, that makes sense.
0: Because he is a psycho kitty.
1: So I don't know what we're going to do for our game, but I do know it will be for Godsmack tickets. That is later on this morning. Let's

0: When you finally find your thing, you want the whole world to know about that thing. So you use a thing called Canva to make it an even bigger and better thing. Whether you want to create flyers for that thing, make presentations for that thing, or design merch for that thing, you can do anything. So people can see your thing, feel your thing, love your thing. The next thing you know, it's a thing. Canva, the thing that makes anything a thing.
1: Tyler Reddick here from 2311 Racing. 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

0: Knocked out. Oh, and I need a motocross ramp for the motocross guys.
1: Dentures aisle 6, motocross ramps aisle 4.
0: Thanks.
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1: 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Architects, it is 6:49. I'm Tom O. There's Mandy right there.
2: Good morning.
1: And it is a little drippy out there right now. Russ says it will turn into a partly to mostly sunny day later on. And temperatures will get into the mid to upper 70s. He'll tell you how long that type of weather is going to last. His forecast is coming up in the news.
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0: When you finally find your thing, you want the whole world to know about that thing. 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
1: It is 6:54 here at the Mountain of Pure Rock TOS. Here's everything you need to know, beginning with meteorologist Russ Murley.
2: Good morning. Skies turn partly to mostly sunny today. Warm, middle to upper 70s this afternoon. Clear, 54 to 58 tonight. Sunshine, mid-70s tomorrow. Clear tomorrow night, 49 to 53. Partly sunny on Wednesday, middle to upper 70s. Showers and thunderstorms on Thursday. This is Mountain Morning Show meteorologist Russ Murley from the NormsUsedCars.com weather desk.
1: In sports, the Red Sox lost to the Texas Rangers 6-4 in their finale at Fenway Park. Connelly early suffered the loss after allowing 6 runs on 11 hits and 2 walks. Boston did beat the Texas Rangers twice over the weekend, but obviously they were unable to complete the sweep. They're going to take on the Toronto Blue Jays for a 3-game series that starts tomorrow. The New York Knicks are NBA champions for the first time since 1973 after downing the Spurs 94-90 in Game 5 from San Antonio. Here's more on that.
3: For the first time since 1973, the New York Knicks have won the NBA Finals. Jalen Brunson was named Finals MVP with 45 points in a thrilling come-from-behind victory. The Knicks trailed by 16 at one point Saturday night, but went on to outscore the Spurs by 11 in the fourth quarter. Mikal Bridges added 14 more to help the Knicks win it. Mayor Zoran Mamdani announcing the Knicks will have their championship parade down the Canyon of Heroes on Thursday. In New York, I'm Jonathan O'Halloran.
1: Didn't have any screaming.
4: No screaming in that one.
1: All right. Well, at least
4: there's plenty of screaming, though, throughout New York City.
1: Still going on now.
4: Without a doubt.
1: Denny Hamlin is on fire. This is figuratively, not literally. The driver of the number 11 car took home the checkered flag in the Great American Getaway 400 from Pocono Raceway. Hamlin held off Tyler Reddick for his third NASCAR Cup Series victory in a row. William Byron, John Nemechek, and Kyle Larson rounded out the top 5 finishers. The field will head to Naval Base Coronado in San Diego next Sunday for the Anduril 250. I don't know what that is.
4: Anduril? What is it?
1: Anduril, A-N-D-U-R-I-L. Maybe it's like Tylenol, only a different brand that I've never heard of. It's the Anduril 250.
4: Maybe it's a boner pill.
1: Ooh, why don't they sponsor NASCARs?
4: Right.
1: Vroom, vroom, baby. All right, now from the Farmingdale Self-Storage News Desk, I have not one, not two, but 3 recalls for you.
4: Oh, my God. What a busy weekend.
1: Certain Häagen-Dazs ice cream bars have been recalled. This recall affects a limited batch of Häagen-Dazs dark chocolate mini bars. I don't know why the word chocolate's in there twice.
4: All right.
1: Anyway, made by Dreyer's Grand Ice Cream because they contain undeclared wheat.
4: Posing a risk. Shards of something foreign.
1: No,
4: that's good.
1: That one just hurts people with gluten intolerance.
4: Okay.
1: Then there's the Alfredo sauce recall. The FDA has recalled over 900 cases of Alfredo sauce at its highest risk level because the supplier recalled a dry powder milk ingredient that they used to make the product that has salmonella.
4: Oh, a little salmonella.
1: A little salmonella for you.
4: Oh, that sounds like an Italian dish.
1: let me get the salmonella with the Alfredo.
4: Salmonella Alfredo.
1: So that was distributed in 41 states. You might want to look that up if you have some Alfredo sauce sitting on the shelf. And the CDC has issued a food safety alert regarding a multi-state outbreak of infant botulism tied to a recalled powdered formula.
4: Boy,
1: I wonder if they used the same dried milk product.
4: I haven't had a good botulism story in a while. That's from, improper storage.
1: Yes, when it's like, and usually you can tell because the jar, the case or whatever gets dented or it's like.
4: Yeah, not always.
1: No? See, that freaks me out, man.
4: I know.
1: You gotta worry about food?
4: Yep.
1: Anyway, so 3 babies have the botulism in California, Pennsylvania, and Washington. And it came from Nara Organics Whole Milk Organic Infant Formula.
4: Well, screw them.
1: Well, there's your problem right there. What are you doing? What do you need organic for?

0: All right.
1: Yeah.
0: The kids are okay. They're receiving treatment in case somebody was worried.
2: I wasn't.
0: I know. The cost of hosting a summer barbecue has spiked this year. Here's more on that.
3: We might not be hearing the sizzle of the grill as much as we're used to this summer. According to the newly released Wells Fargo Summer Barbecue Report, grilling for 10 people will set you back an average of $161. The price of beef has soared by 14% this year. Chicken and pork products rose 3%, while hot dogs are up 5%. The report says ready-made sides are up 3% because of higher manufacturing wages being passed on to consumers. I'm Rob Martier.
1: Well, bite your tongue about not hearing the grill going as much this year.
0: Right. You can grill whatever the hell you want, man.
1: That's right. Just don't have the other eight people over.
0: Exactly.
2: It's a lot easier.
0: Seriously. Cheaper and quicker.
1: Yeah.
0: A man is facing charges after attempting to break into the Oklahoma County Detention Center. A deputy found the suspect, 32-year-old Jake Minervini Blue, digging a hole by a wall of the jail building.
1: Literally digging in.
0: He was digging a hole by the wall of the jail building.
1: Okay.
0: Minervini Blue, he's got a wild last name, said his girlfriend was inside, but later changed his story and said he was trying to plant a flower.
1: Oh, very believable.
0: Yes. Investigators say Minervini Blue had an outstanding arrest warrant out of state, so he was quickly taken into custody.
1: Oh.
0: Well, there, that's the quickest way to get inside, buddy.
1: I know. He's like, damn, I wish I would have known about those warrants. That would have been a whole lot easier.
0: Wouldn't have had to sure. buy the shovel.
1: Jesus, that's... Tim out the Pure Rock TOS.

0: TOS, the Mountain of Pure Rock. It is the Mountain Morning Show. Pearl Jam, 7:03. I'm Tom. Oh, there's Mandy right there.
1: Good morning.
0: Russ Murley's calling for a nicer day later on and in the mid to upper 70s. Tiger Woods is out of rehab.
1: Oh.
0: Tiger Woods has checked out of a rehabilitation center in Switzerland.
1: Did it take this time?
0: This is a message from the National Highway Traffic and Safety Administration.
1: If you're in Florida or planning a Florida trip, please be aware that
0: Tiger Woods is out of rehab.
1: Tiger Woods may be on the road.
0: Oh, God. Hope not.
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0: When you finally find your thing, you want the whole world to know about that thing. So you use a thing called Canva to make it an even bigger and better thing. Whether you want to create flyers for that thing, make presentations for that thing, or design merch for that thing, you can do anything. So people can see your thing, feel your thing, love your thing. The next thing you know, it's a thing. Canva, the thing that makes anything a thing.
1: Good morning. Skies turn partly to mostly sunny, middle to upper 70s this afternoon. Clear, 54 to 58 tonight. Sunshine, mid 70s tomorrow. Clear tomorrow night, 49 to 53. Partly sunny on Wednesday, middle to upper 70s. Showers and thunderstorms likely on Thursday. This is Mountain Morning Show meteorologist Russ Murley from the NormsUsedCars.com weather desk.
2: T-O-S. Father's Day is right around the corner. But what do you get for the father who hates you? Nothing. The answer is nothing. Always judging, always disappointed. I'm sorry I'm not a professional athlete, Dad. I'm sorry I can't live up to your expectations, Dad. Why don't you love me, Papa? Why can't I please you? Why, Father? Why? Wow, this took a dark turn. Anyway, Father's Day. Get him something, unless he hates you.
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0: TOS, the Mountain of Pure Rock. It is the Mountain Morning Show, Volbeat. I'm Tom O. There's Mandy right there.
1: Still pretty moist outside.
0: Yeah, it is. Still got some drizzle coming down and stuff. Russ says it is going to be nice by this afternoon, partly to mostly sunny, mid to upper 70s. He will tell you all about it, of course, coming up in the news, and we chat with him right after that.
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3: It is 7:21 here at the Mountain of Pure Rock, TOS. Here's everything you need to know, beginning with meteorologist Russ Murley.
4: Good morning. Skies turn partly to mostly sunny, middle to upper 70s this afternoon. Clear, 54 to 58 tonight. Sunshine, mid-70s tomorrow. Clear tomorrow night, 49 to 53. Partly sunny on Wednesday, middle to upper 70s. Showers and thunderstorms likely on Thursday. This is Mountain Morning Show meteorologist Russ Murley from the NormsUsedCars.com weather desk.
3: In sports, the first weekend of the 2026 FIFA World Cup is in the books. There were four matches across North America on Sunday that included eight nations seeing their first action of the tournament. Germany crushed Curaçao 7-1 in Houston. Japan and the Netherlands played a 2-2 draw in Arlington. Ivory Coast defeated Ecuador at the Lincoln Financial Field in Philadelphia. And Sweden took down Tunisia in Mexico. The action will continue with four more matches today. Spain will take on Cape Verde, Belgium challenges Egypt, Saudi Arabia battles Uruguay, and Iran faces off against New Zealand. I'm sure we're like, who cares? What about the U.S.? Well, on Friday, the U.S. beat Paraguay 4-1, and then the next time the U.S. plays is this Friday at 3 p.m. when they take on Australia.
5: All right.
3: Woo! FIFA World Cup.
5: Where's my vuvuzela horn?
3: That's honestly the thing I'm the most excited about. I need to get one. Well,
5: banned.
3: I'm not going to a World Cup thing, so I'm going to get one, and I'm going to put it here in the studio. We can have one anytime we need it.
5: That's true.
3: The Carolina Hurricanes are Stanley Cup champions. Tammy Trujillo has more details for you right here.
6: Carolina shut out the Vegas Golden Knights 3-0 in Sunday's game 6 to win that series 4-2 in Las Vegas. Canes captain Jordan Staal was named the winner of the Conn Smythe Trophy as the most valuable player during the playoffs.
7: To be able to keep grinding, keep going, keep pushing, and get beat down again and not get it and regroup and go again and finally pull this off, it's a dream come true. It's indescribable.
6: It's the franchise's first Stanley Cup title since 2006. Championship celebrations are planned for next Saturday in downtown Raleigh. I'm Tammy Trujillo.
3: Yeehaw!
5: There you go. Did you want to hear that?
3: Yes, please. We haven't played this one, right?
5: When the Hurricanes won.
8: And they're going to clinch it appropriately with a total team effort and a shutout. The Carolina Hurricanes have won the Stanley Cup for the second time.
3: So it was a shutout, so it wasn't like a last minute, oh my God.
5: No, all they needed was the first goal in the first period, but then there was another one.
3: Nice. All right. The Red Sox were unable to complete their sweep after falling to the Texas Rangers 6-4 in the finale at Fenway Park. Boston took 2 out of 3 and will host the Toronto Blue Jays for a 3-game series that begins tomorrow. Now from the Farmingdale Self-Storage News Desk. This is a news story, but it also is sports related. The NYPD says more than 60 people were arrested after wild celebrations spilled out onto the streets following the Knicks NBA championship.
5: Oh, yeah. Hey, now that's how you riot.
3: Yeah.
5: You got to riot after you win a national championship, not prior to that.
3: Right. Well, and also, especially after, 50 years.
5: Right.
3: It's been a 50-year drought.
5: Mm-hmm.
3: Some fans clashed with police. Some fans smashed windshields. Some of them climbed onto school buses in Times Square. Video on social media shows several buses on fire as fans chanted and lit fireworks. The Knicks clinched the best of 7 series over the Spurs with a 94-90 win in San Antonio Saturday night. City leaders are planning a ticker tape parade in the Big Apple on Thursday. So wait, what do we need to riot for if there's going to be a parade?
5: That'll be an even bigger riot.
3: Oh, good. Okay. Just keep the party going.
5: Of course it will.
3: Elon Musk is officially the world's first trillionaire with a T after his company SpaceX went public. Here's more on

0: on that.
1: An impressive first day of trading for SpaceX, the largest IPO of all time, with the shares ending the day just above $161 per share, a nearly 20% increase on the original IPO price. It means that Elon Musk is the world's first trillionaire. To put his net worth into comparison, it would take the average US household nearly 12 million years to make that amount of money.
0: Oh.
1: I'm Nick Harper in Washington.
2: But that seems rough. That seems nearly impossible.
0: 12 million years to make that much money? Come on now.
2: Just saying.
0: Hey man, if he did it in one lifetime, there's got to be a way to do it. Officials in Brazil say a 21-year-old woman died after being thrown from a bridge without properly being attached to her bungee cord.
2: Oh, that's a great video too.
0: Oh man. Video circulating on social media shows the unidentified victim wearing a helmet with her arms outstretched, standing near the edge of a cliff on Saturday.
2: Well, they're carrying her. They had her over their heads.
0: Yeah, three men can be seen lifting her and throwing her into the air before she plunges to the ground. According to the governor's office in San Paulo, three suspects have been arrested on homicide charges as police investigate the circumstances of the woman's fatal fall.
2: Jesus.
0: I'm sure that, like, that she was not scared at all because she thought it was gonna work.
2: Right. Well, for 7/8 of the trip down, anyway.
0: Right. That last couple of seconds. Wait, how come I'm not? How come I? Oh, man.
2: They need to figure out who are the two throwers and who's the one attacher. That's the main thing if you're at a three-man team like that.
0: The attacher is kind of the one that's on the hook.
2: Right. But she is entitled to a refund. So. It's a Mountain of Pure Rock TOS.

0: TOS, the Mountain of Pure Rock. It is the Mountain Morning Show. It is 7:30. I'm Tom. Oh, there's Mandy right there. Wait, where is she?
1: Hi.
0: There she is, right over there.
1: Good morning.
0: And that is the perfect time to check in with our meteorological madman, Russ Merle. Good morning.

0: morning to you.
1: Hi.
2: Hey. Oh, and...
0: How was the big weekend?
2: What? Oh, it's fine. Wait, and...
1: We have a surprise for you.
2: A very special good morning to Jay Stu. What's going on there, Jay Stu?
0: Oh, where's my hanky? Oh, no. I got bad feelings about this.
1: Happy Monday, Russ.
0: Oh, God, it's been a rugged one, too. I just, my brain wasn't working earlier today, so there was a lot of foolishness. Oh, wait. You know what, how I want, here's how I started my day.
2: What would you do?
1: Did you take a dump? Obviously.
0: No, but one of the dogs did. Oh. And guess who stepped in it at 3 o'clock this morning in bare feet on the dining room carpet.
1: That is not a good way to start the day, dude.
0: That's how you start your day, squished up in between your toes. And yes, I took one step before the brain caught up with me and said, wait, there's not supposed to be something soft and squishy there on the floor. What the hell was that? So...
3: I was camping once and stepped in my own.
0: Oh, that's even worse.
1: Yeah.
3: I got scared by a skunk coming out of the bushes. Turned around to run and stepped in my own turd.
0: Oh, man. I don't know if I did. But you probably had shoes on, Jay Stu. I did. I was barefoot.
3: Oh, no.
0: I'm in my sweats and my t-shirt.
3: I was barefoot.
0: Oh, God.
3: 3 bottles of Poland Spring to get all that corn off.
1: Oh, no. Were you not on a lake then?
3: No. What is it? Forest Island Campground? Something like that?
0: Yep.
3: I was just too half in the bag to make it up to the bathhouse.
0: Yeah.
1: Well, sorry about that, Russ.
2: Yeah, you got to smell where you're looking. Smell where you're walking.
0: Yeah, but... I was half asleep. It's 3 o'clock in the morning, for God's sakes. I'm letting the dogs out. It's pouring rain. Hadn't had my first cup of coffee yet. And then next thing you know, I'm scrubbing dog feces off my feet. At least I got some material this morning for Tom and Mandy.
1: That's why he pooped inside, because it was raining out. And he was like, oh, screw this.
2: Yeah, I won't bother to wake him up, let him know I need to go out.
0: Mm-hmm. Yeah.
2: And then the other dog was like, no, I'm not going to fall for that.
3: Or maybe they all conspired. You know, one saw the other one, so they all decided to take a big dump right in the same spot.
1: Yeah.
0: Anyway, so Jay Stu's here because there clearly must be some brutal PMU, maybe a degloving or something.
2: Well, he's going to be taking over from Mandy, but it just so happened that he'll be here for the rest of the day. But it just so happened that his segue coincided with the Russ Merle portion of the program.
1: So that's why we thought it would be really fun to surprise you.
0: There it is. Okay, well, I got my legs crossed. I can't reach my hanky, but there's paper towels right there, so I'm ready. Bring it on.
3: So I found a BuzzFeed link, and it was all about self-reported PMUs. So these are people's own stories about what happened to them.
1: Oh, no.
3: And I decided to find the worst one, of course, for Russ.
0: Yeah, okay. Thank you. Okay.
3: So no degloving, I will say that.
1: Oh, good.
0: Oh, good. Thanks.
2: Get that out of the way.
3: But... my friend had an accident on a BMX, and the handlebar traveled up into the cavity behind his penis, splitting his ball sack.
2: Oh. Right in the grundle.
3: To make matters worse,
0: right in the grundle.
3: Once the doctor sewed his ball sack back up, it went septic.
0: God.
3: He bent over to pick something up.
1: Oh, God.
3: And his ball sack split back open. Needless to say, back to the hospital.
2: Oh, man.
0: La, la, la, la, la, la. How about those New York Knicks?
1: Wow.
2: Great.
1: You never fail to disappoint, buddy.
3: In the entire state of Maine right now, there was a collective,
2: That's almost as bad as just falling right off.
1: Right. Or exploding.
2: Yes, we've had...
3: All of a sudden, the rest of my breakfast burrito doesn't look that good.
2: Well, that's a classic. Nice job, Jay Stu. Way to join the program and start out strong.
3: Yes.
1: Thanks.
3: Thank you.
0: That was classic. Yeah.
2: That is a good one.

0: All right, that's what we had for you, Russ. I mean, what else can you do after that?
1: There's nothing you can do. I can sit here and try to erase that those visions from my brain, but
2: Should we tell him about Friday?
3: He knows. Yeah. Or maybe he's forgotten.
0: Right. Yeah, Jason will be back on Friday, so you can look forward to that.
1: Okay, all right. Yeah, well.
3: He just won't answer his damn phone.
1: Right.
0: Technical difficulties, sorry.
3: Yeah.
1: Oh, man, yeah. Get Zeke and Silas and tell them we need the phones to break down again.
0: Right. That won't be tough.
1: Yeah. All right. Well, I'm going to get to work here. Good morning to you. Still raining across central, eastern, northern, the mountains. It's starting to clear down in York County, though. That's good news. It is going to become partly to mostly sunny across the remainder of the state. Should be an absolutely beautiful afternoon. Toasty warm, but not as humid. Yesterday was a little stuffy. Wasn't too bad. Temperatures in the middle to upper 70s this afternoon. For offshore marine interest, southerly winds 10 to 15, gusting 20 knots, shifting westerly this afternoon, then southwesterly later today. Seas 3 to 5 feet. Visibility is 1 to 3 nautical miles in the rain this morning, but then improving this afternoon. Overnight tonight, clear, middle to upper 50s. Tomorrow, golden sunshine, beautiful day, mid 70s. Clear tomorrow night, 49 to 53. It's partly sunny Wednesday, middle to upper 70s, showers and thunderstorms on Thursday. 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This is Mountain Morning Show meteorologist Russ Murley from the NormsUsedCars.com weather desk.
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3: Good morning. Skies turn partly to mostly sunny, middle to upper 70s this afternoon. Clear, 54 to 58 tonight. Sunshine, mid-70s tomorrow. Clear tomorrow night, 49 to 53. Partly sunny on Wednesday, middle to upper 70s. Showers and thunderstorms likely on Thursday. This is Mountain Morning Show meteorologist Russ Murley from the NormsUsedCars.com weather desk.
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0: TOS, the Mountain of Pure Rock. It is the Mountain Morning Show with Kid Rock 747. And Russ Merle is calling for a nice day eventually, just not right now. It's going to be in the mid to upper 70s later on with a mixture of sun and clouds. I'm Tomo. There's Mandy right there. And there's Jay Stu right there.
1: Oh my gosh, we're all together.
0: It is weird.
1: Oh.
0: Anyway.

0: 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Then it's time for the 90s at noon. 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
1: It's the
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2: It is 7:52 here at the Mountain of Pure Rock, TOS. Here's everything you need to know, beginning with meteorologist Russ Murley.
3: Good morning. Skies turn partly to mostly sunny today. Warm, middle to upper 70s this afternoon. Clear, 54 to 58 tonight. Sunshine, mid-70s tomorrow. Clear tomorrow night, 49 to 53. Partly sunny on Wednesday, middle to upper 70s. Showers and thunderstorms on Thursday. This is Mountain Morning Show meteorologist Russ Murley from the NormsUsedCars.com weather desk.
2: In sports, the Knicks won the NBA playoffs, the Carolina Hurricanes won the Stanley Cup final, and the Red Sox lost to the Texas Rangers 6-4 in their finale at Fenway Park. They're going to host the Toronto Blue Jays for a three-game series that starts tomorrow. And also baseball news, the Guardians are dealing with a major injury to their star player. Jose Ramirez broke his hand during Saturday's game against the Tigers. The seven-time All-Star got hurt while swinging a bat. And he was placed on the 10-day injured list on Sunday. Apparently, he suffered the same ailment back in 2019. How do you break your hand swinging a bat?
4: I don't know. Good question.
2: Maybe he practices by punching people in the face.
4: Could be.
2: Bud Cauley has captured his first career tour victory after finishing atop the leaderboard at the RBC Canadian Open from TPC Toronto. Cauley won the tournament by two strokes with a score of 17 under par. Matt Fitzpatrick finished in second place at 15 under, and Victor Hovland was third at 14 under par. Now from the Farmingdale Self-Storage News Desk, 11 nurses working on the same floor of a Massachusetts hospital have all been diagnosed with brain tumors.
4: What?
2: 11.
4: That's weird.
2: All the nurses worked or currently work on the fifth floor maternity wing of the Newton Wellesley Hospital. However, an outside expert from Harvard determined there's no evidence of a true workplace tumor cluster at the facility. How about the 11 nurses with tumors?
4: That could be evidence.
2: Holy moly.
4: They usually just all get pregnant at the same time. Isn't that usually you get those stories?
2: Yes, that is usually a thing.
5: But apparently, yeah, this is a lot worse than all their menstrual cycles syncing up.
4: Right.
2: Yep, this is not great.
4: Maybe related.
2: Oh, there you go. Could be. The National Weather Service is confirming 17 tornadoes touched down last Thursday in Illinois and northwestern Indiana. That's a lot. Here's more on that from Perry Williams, who's going to sing his name when he's done talking.
4: I'm Perry Williams.
2: Get ready.
4: All right.
2: Oh.
4: Hit Perry, whenever you're ready.
6: The information about the twisters followed a round of weekend storms. The severe weather caused significant power outages across the region. ComEd officials say the southwest suburbs were impacted the most.
7: Burbank, Justice, Hickory Hills area saw a lot of damage. Palos Heights, Alsip, Crestwood areas also saw a lot of damage.
6: The utility added that it has restored power to 99% of those who were in the dark.
2: Here we go.
6: I'm Perry Williams.
2: He's so weird. Why does he do that?
4: He does that every time.
2: I know, but like, even if it's a really serious story about like kids dying, he's all like, I'm Perry Williams.
4: It's like he's taunting you.
2: Yeah, I'm on the radio and you're not.
4: Right.
2: That's what it's like. He's so weird.
5: He's probably got it copyrighted. You know, like the Buffer Brothers there with the...
2: Yeah.
4: Oh, you know, let's get ready to...
5: Or yeah, Matthew, don't say it. Careful. Don't finish that sentence.
2: Also, Matthew McConaughey has now trademarked, all right, I can't say it now either.
4: Say it. You'll get sued.
2: Yep. Crazy. Brazilian military police got quite a surprise during a traffic stop on Thursday when a female passenger reached into her intimate area and slowly extracted a loaded 9mm pistol in full view of officers.
4: Well, at least it was slowly.
2: Right.
5: That'd be one painful quick draw.
2: Was there a sound, though? Was it like...
4: Oh, nice.
2: The weapon, a Taurus PT-92 pistol, was found to have two live rounds inside. The woman's male companion told police they were out looking for a man accused of robbing his mother, and he allegedly insulted officers during the stop. He also... Assaulted.
4: Right, but still, yeah. Apparently just as bad.
2: He also turned out not to have a valid driver's license. The motor-

0: motorcycle was seized. Both individuals were taken to the regional police station, and the firearm was logged as evidence. Hopefully they were wearing gloves.
1: It was lodged as evidence just previous.
2: Slightly different spelling.
0: The couple were also presumably searched really well in case there were more weapons.
2: Oh, yeah, good idea. That's a full-size weapon, by the way. 5-inch barrel on that thing.
0: Oof.
2: But yeah.
1: You got her number, by the way?
2: I'm just glad there was no vaginal discharge.
0: Oh.
2: That could have been very dangerous.
0: Safety must have been on.
2: Right. It's a Mountain of Pure Rock, TOS.

0: KZOS, the Mountain of Pure Rock. It is the Mountain Morning Show. 802, I'm Tom O. Mandy's not here. Jay Stu is, just like that. It's magic.
1: Poof.
0: Thank you for joining us this morning.
1: By all means, thank you for having me.
0: It is our pleasure, and hopefully you will signify a change in the weather. Russ says it is starting to change over southern reaches of the state, and we'll continue to move northward, so we will eventually have nice weather today, partly to mostly sunny, temperatures in the mid to upper 70s, and he will tell you that again in just a little bit. Thank you for the addition of your own personalized P-mute today. Russ Merle, I know, was not expecting it.
1: Oh, poor Russ.
0: I know.
1: I feel like this has become like a thing. You know, like
0: no,
1: like,
0: it has, without a doubt. As soon as
1: Russ fears me, like he does not enjoy hearing my name. I think at this point.
0: As soon as he hears your name, he winces.
1: You can hear it. You can hear his eyes close.
0: Right. Yes, he physically grimaces as soon as somebody mentions your name. So,
1: speaking of big and purple,
0: right? Yes. All right, let's do some AC/DC. That's happening.

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1: Good morning. Skies turn partly to mostly sunny today. Warm, middle to upper 70s this afternoon. Clear, 54 to 58 tonight. Sunshine, mid-70s tomorrow. Clear tomorrow night, 49 to 53. Partly sunny on Wednesday, middle to upper 70s. Showers and thunderstorms on Thursday. This is Mountain Morning Show meteorologist Russ Murley from the NormsUsedCars.com weather desk.
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3: Yeah, that's wonderful. Rick, you'll be at rehearsal all day.
4: Now, let's get going.
3: Well, I don't know much about this.
4: Well, I'm going to show you. Now, here...
3: Fred!
4: Now we face each other and look in each other's eyes.
3: Oh. Oh.
4: Now, you come down a little and I'll come up.
3: All right. Hey. Oh, oh, oh, oh. Right in there. Fred, I'm sorry.
5: Lucy.
3: Ricky.
5: What's going on here?
4: Oh, no.
5: You gigolo!
3: Ricky!
5: I'll hit you on top of the head with a conga drum, you bum!
3: Ricky, you don't know what you're doing!
5: Come on, honey, this is liable to be a bit messy.
4: Oh, no!
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0: 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It is the Mountain Morning Show with Mammoth. 8:17, I'm Tom. Oh, there's Jay Stu right over there.
1: Good morning.
0: And starting his day a bit early, and for Mandy today, well, for the remainder of the show anyway. And Russ Murley is calling for a nice day later on. It's coming down here, though, in the capital area right now. It'll be in the mid to upper 70s. And Godsmack tickets up for grabs later on this hour. Don't forget about that when we play our wacky, zany, goofy radio type quiz.
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3: Good morning. Skies turn partly to mostly sunny, middle to upper 70s this afternoon. Clear, 54 to 58 tonight. Sunshine, mid-70s tomorrow. Clear tomorrow night, 49 to 53. Partly sunny on Wednesday, middle to upper 70s. Showers and thunderstorms likely on Thursday. This is Mountain Morning Show meteorologist Russ Merley from the NormsUsedCars.com weather desk.
2: In sports, the Patriots remain the only team with an unsigned second-round pick. According to ESPN, the reason rookie linebacker Gabe Jacoss has yet to sign to something could have something to do with him not being offered a, quote, standard participation agreement. Most draft picks receive such an agreement, which states that if they were to sustain an injury prior to signing their first NFL contract, the team would still be obligated to sign him to a contract based on the slot he was drafted. Go Pats.
4: Yeah.
2: Of course,
4: hopefully he doesn't get hurt. Just put him in bubble wrap.
2: Right. They'll just wrap his knees in bubble wrap for the entire preseason.
4: Right.
2: Of course, the New York Knicks are our new NBA champs, which is pretty exciting. Did you watch the game?
4: I only watched the riots after.
2: Well, that's really the only thing worth watching.
4: Now, that's some viral videos.
2: But I believe we had some pretty sweet post-game interviews, didn't we?
4: Oh, yeah, we got some good coverage. Here you go.
5: All right, we're here live in New York City where the crowd is going absolutely crazy, especially this guy right here who set a school bus on fire. Sir, what was going through your mind out there?
6: Well, I just wanted to stay focused. First of all, I want to thank God for giving me the strength to set the school bus on fire, and I want to thank my parents for believing in me. Ever since I was a little kid, I've dreamed about setting a school bus on fire, and I'm so glad I was able to finally do it. Dreams come true!
5: And what are your plans for next season?
6: Well, hopefully there'll be even more school buses to set on fire, way more stuff to destroy. We'll see. I'm going to keep on trying my best. Oh, wait, I see another school bus over there. Gotta go. Woo! Go Knicks!
4: They haven't even had the parade yet.
2: Unsurprisingly, there were over 60 arrests after the game.
4: Yes, there was.
2: Now from the Farmingdale Self-Storage News Desk. Have you ever... We talk a lot about, like, sex toys, accidents, P-Butte, all that good stuff,
4: oh,
2: right?
4: Oh, yes, we do.
2: Have you ever wondered what the actual number, if it were quantified, was of how many people go to the ER for sex toy accidents?
4: No, I do not. I mean, I imagine thousands.
2: Well, pretty damn close. According to a new study examining nearly two decades of federal health data, has actually calculated the average number of emergency room visits to be between right around 1,250. So 1,250 Americans require medical care each year due to dildos and vibrators.
4: Yeah, I believe it. Yeah, we get that list at the end of the year. It is quite lengthy.
2: Yep, and it's always men.
4: It just does seem like it. It does seem like it, yeah.
2: Oh, boy. Oh, I gotta turn up this thing to make that thing do the thing.
4: Oh, yes. Some new sound.
2: Yes. In the United States, the number of cases of New World screwworm is up. And this is not as good as it sounds.
4: No, it's not. It is not.
2: We have a little more from Tammy Trujillo.
7: The screwworm is a parasitic fly that attacks warm-blooded livestock, wildlife, and pets, posing a real threat to agriculture. So far, 11 cases have been found in Texas and one in New Mexico. The fly was eradicated in the U.S. in the 1960s, but has since spread north through Central America and Mexico. Texas Governor Greg Abbott has declared a state of disaster, and the U.S. Department of Agriculture is working to fight the spread. I'm Tammy Trujillo.
4: Well, there you go. Something else to worry about.
2: Yeah. It's no big deal. It's just going to turn steaks into $900 a pound.
4: Yeah, no.

0: start trading steaks instead of gold. It'd be great. A new study suggests brain chemical deficiency may be why some teens are inclined to do dumb things.
1: they certainly do.
0: Research reported in the journal Nature Communications. Researchers reported in the journal Nature Communications that risk-taking teens might be compensating for low levels of dopamine in their brains. The study's lead author from the University of Pittsburgh says the results show that for some teens, risk-taking may act as a way to get the system going, quote-unquote, when dopamine is low.
1: All right.
0: I'm feeling a little sluggish today. I'm going to go out and do crimes.
1: You're stand on top of a subway. Yeah.
0: Right. The study found that teens who had lower levels of dopamine were most likely to try substances like weed or alcohol. Shocker. As the teens in the study got older, their dopamine systems matured and substance use actually tended to decrease.
1: Well, speak for yourself.
0: Hey, yeah. Among the DJ population, maybe not so much.
1: We're a different subset.
0: Yes.
1: It's a mountain of pure rock, TOS.

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0: 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It is the Mountain Morning Show. Twisted Sister, 833. I'm Tom O. Mandy's out, and Jay Stu is in a bit early today.
1: Good morning.
0: Oh, I think it stuck. I think it did stop. It's looking a little brighter here.
1: Get out of town.
0: We're starting to turn the corner. Russ says it is going to be a beautiful afternoon, partly to mostly sunny, mid to upper 70s. And he'll tell you how long that weather will last. His forecast is coming up here in the news in just a little bit. Well, actually, it's not a news break here. But your chance to score a pair of Godsmack tickets is coming up when we play our wacky, zany, goofy radio-type quiz show. Steven Spielberg answers burning questions from his classic films.
1: Really?
0: He was on a recent podcast, and fans were left wondering at the end of E.T., the extraterrestrial, if E.T. and Elliot ever reunited after the alien left for his home planet. You remember that's how the movie ends? Well, Steven Spielberg is giving fans some closure. He says no. He never saw him again. He said there was a psychic link, though, between the two of them. He said, if you notice, E.T. touched Elliot right on the head. Oh, wait. He said Elliot.
2: Elliot? Elliot?
0: He touched Elliot right on the head and said, I'll be right here. All right, so there you go. That's a burning question answered about E.T. And then he also, the other burning question is, did Richard Dreyfuss's character

0: in Close Encounters make it back to Earth after leaving with the aliens. Remember, at the end of Close Encounters, he goes up into the spaceship and gone. And Steven Spielberg says, yes, he does come back to Earth.
1: Oh, well, that's good.
0: How come he never wrote these things into a movie?
1: I don't know. But look, fan theories abound everywhere on the internet, and I figure, you know, people like him just look at a bunch of fan theories, throw a dart at it, and be like, oh, yeah, totally came back.
0: Yeah, I guess. But he says he does make it back to Earth after leaving with the aliens, so now you know. The question he didn't answer is, how did Jaws eat that license plate, and why? Remember?
1: Oh, yeah.
0: When they cut it open in the...
1: Well, it was the tiger shark they cut open.
0: Oh, that's right. Well, how did the tiger shark eat the
1: They're just dumb.
0: Right.
1: Just because you're a 400-million-year-old species doesn't mean you're smart.
0: And the other thing is, how did he get the oxygen tank to explode by shooting it?
1: That's a fair question.
0: Right? Because that's the big finale.
1: Yeah.
0: Take that, you son of a...
1: Oh, great. You just gave away the ending.
0: Oh, spoiler alert. Spoiler alert. Sorry about that.
1: For those who haven't seen Jaws yet.
0: Take that, you son of a... I don't think oxygen tanks do that when you shoot them. I'm just saying.
1: I don't think so.
0: 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All right, let's do some Red Hot Chili Peppers. That's coming up.

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1: Good morning. Skies turn partly to mostly sunny, middle to upper 70s this afternoon. Clear, 54 to 58 tonight. Sunshine, mid-70s tomorrow. Clear tomorrow night, 49 to 53. Partly sunny on Wednesday, middle to upper 70s. Showers and thunderstorms likely on Thursday. This is Mountain Morning Show meteorologist Russ Merley from the NormsUsedCars.com weather desk.
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0: titles. And that winner will be selected this morning from all of the entries. And before that, we've got Godsmack tickets to give away. 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News is next.
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0: Partly sunny on Wednesday, middle to upper 70s. Showers and thunderstorms on Thursday. This is Mountain Morning Show meteorologist Russ Murley from the NormsUsedCars.com weather desk.
1: In sports, the Red Sox were unable to complete the sweep after falling to the Texas Rangers 6-4 in their finale at Fenway Park. Conley early suffered the loss after allowing 6 runs on 11 hits and 2 walks. Boston took 2 out of 3 and will host the Toronto Blue Jays for a 3-game series that starts tomorrow. The first weekend of the 2026 FIFA World Cup is in the books. There were 4 matches across North America Sunday. Germany crushed Curacao 7-1. Japan and the Netherlands played to a 2-2 draw. Ivory Coast defeated Ecuador 1-0. And Sweden took down Tunisia 5-1. The action continues with 4 more matches today. Spain takes on Cape Verde, Belgium challenges Egypt, Saudi Arabia battles Uruguay, and Iran faces off against New Zealand.
2: Place your bets. All bets down.
1: That's right. And now from the Farmingdale Self-Storage News Desk, researchers at the Hackensack Meridian Jersey Shore University Medical Center, have identified a newly recognized medical condition linked to excessive hard seltzer consumption after 3 drinkers were hospitalized with hyponatremia, a dangerous drop in blood sodium levels that can cause confusion, seizures, and even coma.
2: What the hell is that?
1: Right? They have a name for it. I'm calling it the Snooki and JWoww syndrome. You know, because Jersey Shore is the most qualified to teach us anything about hard seltzer.
2: Right.
1: It appears to result from consuming large amounts of hard seltzers and similar alcoholic beverages, which overwhelm the kidney's ability to regulate fluids. Doctors are urging moderation, warning that the drink's low-calorie, light image can mask serious health dangers.
2: So stick to beer is what they're saying, or hard stuff.
1: Yes. Well, actually, it's very similar to something called, like, beer potomania or something, which is like a similar condition. Beer and pot mania, I think it's called. Nearly 1 in 3 Americans are not checking their bank balances because of anxiety. Surprise, surprise. Rob Martier explains more.
3: We've all been there. You walk up to an ATM and hope and pray there's enough in your account to spit out $20. According to a U.S. bank survey of over 3,000 adults, keeping tabs on our checking and savings accounts stresses us out. Younger adults reported the sharpest money stress, with nearly half of Gen Z saying they avoid checking their accounts entirely. Nearly 3/4 of millennials reported high or moderate anxiety over checking and savings balances, while 1 in 4 adults said they would need $10,000 saved to avoid financial stress. I'm Rob Martier.
2: That'd be nice.
1: Yeah. I'm more impressed that millennials are writing checks to bother with a checking account.
2: Right. Well, just because it's a checking account doesn't mean they write checks.
1: Well, that's true, too.
2: Yeah.
1: On Friday, 33-year-old Connor Parody of San Antonio was pulled over in Florida after allegedly being clocked going 90-plus miles an hour on I-75.
2: I don't like that.
1: Oh, the fun didn't end there. Though inside Parody's Honda Civic, police reportedly found, this is perfect actually, they found 34 open cans of White Claw.
2: Oh, speaking of hard seltzer.
1: Well, maybe that was the problem. He was having that hyponatremia. I was trying to get to the hospital.
2: Hey, you should get his defense attorney on the phone.
1: A blood alcohol test soon followed and revealed the suspect to be have a level of 0.177, which is more than twice the legal limit.
2: Right. Well, there you go.
1: Thank God he was drinking seltzer.
2: Well, I mean, it's got to be tough to get that drunk on only partial cans of seltzer. What? I think I've gotten those sample packs before where you go take a sip, you go, ooh, no. Yeah, that's gross. And you go, let me try the watermelon. No, that's gross, too. No. I'll just set that down over here.
1: Delicious. Locker room foot. That's a new one.
2: Like I said, they were open, not empty. They were just open. Just had to take his corners very slow. It's a Mountain of Pure Rock, TOS.

0: 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It is the Mountain Morning Show. Led Zeppelin 902. I'm Tom O. And there's Jay Stu right there.
1: Good morning.
0: And for Mandy today, Russ Merle calling for a clearing sky today. It's going to be nice this afternoon. Believe Russ, it will be. So the sun's going to be going, well, it's going to be warming things up into the mid to upper 70s. And he'll tell you how long that's going to last. Coming up, of course, that is perfect for Fabulous Prizes. Alrighty, Fabulous Prize time. We got Godsmack tickets right here. That show's coming right up.
1: That's, what, like 2 weeks away? Something like that? Little over 2 weeks?
0: That is right. Friday, July 3rd, Godsmack with Stone Temple Pilots and Dorothy at the Main Savings Amphitheater in Bangor, presented by the Mountain of Pure Rock. You and a guest can go for free. 621-WTOS is your number. 621-9867. Once you are the correct caller, you must survive a round of our game. And today is Nature Photography Day.
1: Ooh.
0: So we'll do a little photography trivia. And that, of course, is

0: for your Godsmack tickets. What a great way to kick off the summer concerts. 621 WTOS, come on now, come play with us here.
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3: Good morning. Skies turn partly to mostly sunny today. Warm, middle to upper 70s this afternoon. Clear, 54 to 58 tonight. Sunshine, mid-70s tomorrow. Clear tomorrow night, 49 to 53. Partly sunny on Wednesday, middle to upper 70s. Showers and thunderstorms on Thursday. This is Mountain Morning Show meteorologist Russ Murley from the NormsUsedCars.com weather desk.
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0: TOS, the Mountain of Pure Rock. It is the Mountain Morning Show. I'm Tom. Oh, there's Jay Stu right there.
1: Good morning.
0: And coincidentally, that was just Godsmack.
1: Yeah, how about that?
0: Got Godsmack tickets. Yes, you know me, always in the mood for those fabulous prizes. Today it is no exception, and it's brought to you by Coop's Truck and Equipment.
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0: As I said, Godsmack tickets July 3rd, Bangor. Let's see who we're going to give these to. Morning, TOS. Who's this?
2: This is Troy.
1: Hey, Troy. How you doing?
2: Good, how are you?
1: Awesome. What are you up to?
2: Oh, working my life away.
0: Jeez.
1: Yep.
0: Troy, we've got some Godsmack tickets for you.
2: Sounds awesome to me.
0: Yeah, no doubt. We got a pair of Godsmack tickets for you. We'll give them to you if you can survive a round of our game today. Do you take many pictures? Too much photography?
2: Nah.
0: Just dick pics.
2: That's it.
0: Yeah. Well, today is Nature Photography Day, so it's photography trivia. Are you ready?
2: I'm ready.
0: Here we go. Photography trivia question number one. Photography trivia question number one is, all right, Troy, what did the Apollo 11 astronauts leave behind on the moon to reduce weight for their return trip? What did the Apollo 11 astronauts leave behind on the moon to reduce weight for their return trip? Is it A garbage bag full of pornographic magazines?
3: Oh,
0: the dream of every schoolboy.
1: Yes.
0: What did the Apollo 11 astronauts leave behind on the moon to reduce weight for their return trip? Is it B, 12 large cameras? Or what did the Apollo 11 astronauts leave behind on the moon to reduce weight for their return trip? Is it C, a fourth astronaut? Sorry, Larry.
2: Yeah.
0: What do you say, Troy, A, B, or C?
2: Definitely A.
0: A is exactly right. Yeah. Nice job. You got one down. Here you go. Photography trivia question number two. Here it is. What weighed 8 pounds and was the size of a toaster? What weighed 8 pounds and was the size of a toaster? Is it A, the first digital camera? What weighed 8 pounds and was the size of a toaster? Is it B, the

0: First, vibrating restaurant coaster. Here, this will go off when your table is ready. Or, what weighed 8 pounds and was the size of a toaster? Is it C, the world's largest dingleberry?
1: Yes.
0: What do you say, Troy? A, B, or C?
2: Yeah, I gotta be C.
0: C? Oh,
1: yeah. All the way.
0: That sounds very uncomfortable. All right, you got two down. Here comes a clean sweep now. Photography trivia question number three. Here it is. During the 1800s, what was a popular thing to do with dead bodies? During the 1800s, what was a popular thing to do with dead bodies? Is it A, have them stuffed and propped up at a player piano? Oh, yeah.
1: Playing the entertainer.
0: During the 1800s, what was a popular thing to do with dead bodies? Is it B, have them professionally photographed? Or during the 1800s, what was a popular thing to do with dead bodies? Is it C, turn them into piñatas? What do you say, Troy? A, B, or C?
2: Let's go for C again.
0: Oh, yes. There it is, Troy. Nice job. Beautifully played. Congratulations. You got them all. You're going to see Godsmack July 3rd, man. Have a great time.
2: All right. Thanks, guys.
0: You're welcome. Tell us, where do you climb for pure rock and fabulous prizes?
2: Top of the mountain, TOS.
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0: 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So you use a thing called Canva to make it an even bigger and better thing. 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So people can see your thing, feel your thing, love your thing. The next thing you know, it's a thing. Canva, the thing that makes anything a thing.
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0: last night.
1: TOS, the Mountain of Pure Rock. It is the Pretty Reckless on the Mountain Morning Show. I'm Tom. Oh, there's Jay Stu right over there.
2: Good morning.
1: It's 9:34. Russ Murley says it is going to be a nice afternoon. The clearing has already begun here in the capital area. Taking a turn for the better. It'll be in the mid to upper 70s. So that'll be nice. Well, now is the time to reveal the winner of the TOS Dad's Day giveaway. 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Wow. And the winner is Miranda Bunker from Bangor. Congratulations.
2: Crowd noise.
1: Yes. Nice job, Miranda.
2: That's awesome. Congratulations.
1: Or, actually, congratulations to whoever she's spending this $500 gift certificate on from Bath Industrial Sales for Father's Day. I mean, that was the purpose of the giveaway. It's not the keep it yourself giveaway. It's the TOS Dad's Day giveaway. So congratulations to Miranda. And she has a $500 gift certificate from Bath Industrial Sales. 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All right, let's do some Pink Floyd. That's next.
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0: TOS, the Mountain of Pure Rock. Autumn Kings on the Mountain Morning Show. I'm Tom O. There's Jay Stu right there.
1: Good morning.
0: 947, Russ Murley says it is going to be nice this afternoon. It's already turning that way. Mid to upper 70s. Pretty nice tomorrow, too. He'll tell you all about the forecast coming up in just a few again. Tomorrow, we're going to have more Godsmack tickets for you.
1: That'd be pretty sweet.
0: Yeah, I like it when we save some tickets for the last minute here. I mean, that show is right around the corner, Friday, July 3rd, presented by the Mountain of Pure Rock. You can get your own tickets online at waterfrontconcerts.com, but we've got free ones for you here on the Mountain Morning Show again tomorrow. Well, thanks for coming in early to be part of the morning show.
1: My pleasure, of course.
0: And you're ready to rock everybody through the middle of their day. We're going to kick off a rock slide for you with some POD. That's next.
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2: Noon clear, 54 to 58 tonight, sunshine, mid-70s tomorrow. Clear tomorrow night, 49 to 53, partly sunny on Wednesday, middle to upper 70s. Showers and thunderstorms likely on Thursday. This is Mountain Morning Show meteorologist Russ Merley from the NormsUsedCars.com weather desk.
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Pure Rock. That's Rush in a Rock Slide. I'm Jay Stu. Good morning. I feel like I've been here for a little while already. Here's 3 Days Grace in a Rock Slide on TOS.

TOS is on the job with pure rock slides all day long. It's the Heavy Lift with Jace 2 on the Mountain of Pure Rock, TOS.

0: TOS, the Mountain of Pure Rock. That is the latest from Seven Dust. It's Unbreakable on the heavy lift. Jay Stu here with you today. Wrapped up a rock slide thanks to our friends at Diversified Inc., Penobscot Plaza, Bangor, or diversifiedinc.net. Buck Cherry's on the way. We got Pure Rock from Stone Temple Pilots. We'll get the latest from Evanescence coming up in just a bit as well. Stay here on TOS.
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EOS, the Mountain of Pure Rock. That's Evanescence on the heavy lift. Jay Stu here with you today. That's their latest. Who will you follow? We're going to kick off a rock slide here in just a bit, trying to just whip your workday into shape. After all, it's Monday. Everybody's feeling a little rugged, I'm sure. We got Foo Fighters on the way and Aerosmith. They are next.

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TOS, the Mount of Pure Rock. It's Pantera in a rock slide. Jay Stu here today. I saw Pantera back in 96 at the Augusta Civic Center. Killer show. These guys were actually the opening act back then. It's Deftones.

workday goes by way faster when you do the heavy lift with Jay Stu on the mountain of pure rock, TOS.

0: TOS, Mount of Pure Rock. It's Killer Classic from Blue Oyster Cult. Jay Stu here with you on the heavy lift today. You know, I felt bad for Blue Oyster Cult. They came to Bangor a couple of years ago, and they were booked at the Cross Insurance Center. And they showed up with the amount of gear like you would expect a band to bring to a club. You know, I don't know if they were somehow misled about the size of the venue, but they had like a couple sets of lights on sticks, like this little stage. You know, it was weird. It was a great show, but it was strange. Anyway, that rock slide was brought to you by Varney Buick GMC on the Hogan Road in Bangor. Valuing long drives and great music without interruption? 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We got the Glorious Sons headed your way in just a bit. Avenged Sevenfold. We got that latest one from Tim Montana.
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TOS, the Mount of Pure Rock. That's the latest from Tim Montana. That's Break Me Down. Jay Stu here with you on the Heavy Lift. We have the 90s at noon headed your way just shortly. 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Plus, we have a rock slide we got to get into. 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

Mountain of Pure Rock. 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

0: TOS, the Mount of Pure Rock, to Power Man 5000 on the 90s at noon. Boy, they have made a go of it over the years off that one tune. You know what I mean? They managed to stay on different, like, you know, small level tours, this, that, or the other thing. But they have just cruised for like 25 years on that one tune. It's awesome. I love it. I mean, maybe it has something to do with the singer being related to Rob Zombie, you know, their brothers or whatever. But, you know, that only goes so far. But either way, God love them. That wrapped up a rock slide. Thanks to our friends at Diversified Inc., Penobscot Plaza, Bangor, or diversifiedinc.net. Pure 90s rock coming right up from Tesla. Creed is on the way. Guns N' Roses. Stay here on TOS.
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0: TOS, the Mound of Pure Rock. That is Guns N' Roses on the 90s at noon today. Boy, it felt like November rain this morning. Sweet Jesus. I was filling in on the morning show for a little while for Mandy. And at one point, Tomo turns around, looks out the window, and he seemed like legitimately surprised at how hard it was raining. So thankfully, that is over. At least I hope so. Wherever you are, I hope it is over. When we come back in just a bit, we're going to stay in the 90s, no doubt about that, but we got to kick off a rock slide and keep moving. We got Smashing Pumpkins and Metallica next.
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0: Tonight, 49 to 53. Partly sunny skies on Wednesday, middle to upper 70s. Showers and thunderstorms Thursday. This is Mountain Morning Show meteorologist Russ Merle from the NormsUseCars.com weather desk.
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TOS, the Mountain of Pure Rock. That is a killer classic from Motley Crue and a Rock Slide. It's Dr. Feelgood. Jay Stu here with you today. Right now, we get the latest from Papa Roach.

Nobody outworks Mainers. And nobody outrocks the mountain. Nobody. It's the Heavy Lift with J Stu on the mountain of pure rock.

0: TOS, the Mountain of Pure Rock. It's Dogstar taking us out of a rock slide. Their latest All In Now. I'm Jay Stu. That was brought to us by Varney Buick GMC on the Hogan Road in Bangor. 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Pure Rock from Foo Fighters on the way. We'll get 3 days grace going. Plus, we have the new one from Breaking Ben. That is coming up in just a bit. Stay here.
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0: TOS, the Mountain of Pure Rock. It's Breaking Benjamin on the heavy lift. Something Wicked, that is their latest. We had a killer classic from AC/DC right before that as well. I'm Jay Stu. I'm hanging out a little while longer. 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So get ready for that. Get ready for a rock slide. We have that coming right up to keep your workday moving. Six in a row guaranteed. Fire off with Drop Kicks and Pretty Reckless next.
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0: to upper 50s, sunshine tomorrow, mid-70s. Tuesday night, clear, 49 to 53. Partly sunny on Wednesday, middle to upper 70s. Showers and thunderstorms, low to mid-70s on Thursday. This is Mountain Morning Show meteorologist Russ Merle from the NormsUsedCars.com weather desk.
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TOS, the Mountain of Pure Rock. That is Tool, The Pot. In case you're not really a Tool fan, that song has nothing to do with The Pot, just in case you were wondering. Right now, we got Daughtry. It's The Bottom, TOS.

TOS is on the job with pure rock slides all day long. It's the Heavy Lift with Jace 2 on the Mountain of Pure Rock. TOS.

0: EOS, the Mountain of Pure Rock. That is Prong. Wrapping up a rock slide. Jay Stu here with you today. We had a killer classic from Zeppelin right before that. 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Lots of cool tunes headed your way. We're trying to make your workday fly by so we can just get rid of Monday. You know what I mean? Like, Monday. Let's just make it go away as quickly as possible. We got the Avatar up next. The Avatar. We got the Quiet Riot and the Social Distortion. That's all in the way. Stay here.
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TOS. The Mountain of Pure Rock. It's Social Distortion, their latest, Born to Kill, on the Heavy Lift. Jay Stu here with you today. Although I'm finding my way out the door, the guru is going to be in here in just a bit for the hard drive home. He has three in a row from Godsmack coming right up for the Mountain Menage a Trois. They'll all be from the Live at Mohegan Sun album. So that's going to be pretty cool. So basically, it's like three live Godsmack tunes in a row. Of course, they'll be here July 3rd at the Main Savings Amphitheater. We will be presenting that show to you lovely people. It's going to be a good time. And make sure you tune in all this week to win tickets on the Mountain Morning Show. You have a chance to get yourself some Godsmack tickets for nothing if you survive a round of the wacky, zany, goofy radio type quiz.

0: show. So make sure to listen right around 9 o'clock. Tomo and Mandy will get you hooked up. All right, I'm going to get out of here. I'm going to kick off a rock slide on the way out. We got Seven Dust and Static X next.
1: TOS, the mountain of pure rock. Hey, it's Paul Wolf.
0: And I'm Jay Stu. 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
1: It's brought to you by First National Bank. 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

0: We'll enjoy lots of sunshine this afternoon. Dry, warm, comfortable, middle to upper 70s. Clear tonight, middle to upper 50s. Sunny and dry, mid-70s tomorrow. Clear Tuesday night, 49 to 53. Partly sunny skies on Wednesday, middle to upper 70s. Showers and thunderstorms Thursday. This is Mountain Morning Show meteorologist Russ Merley from the NormsUsedCars.com weather desk.
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1: TOS, the Mountain of Pure Rock, proud to present Godsmack Friday, July 3rd at the Maine Savings Amphitheater. Can't think of a much better way to kick off the celebration, America's birthday weekend, than with Godsmack. Maybe you get to go to the show for free. We got tickets all this week. Tomo and Mandy have them for you on the Mountain Morning Show. All you got to do is survive a round of the game right around 9 a.m. On the way, we'll do Architects, Broken Mirror. And we're going to come right back next with some Volbeat. So I would advise you to stay right where you are.
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1: License and registration, please. 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Is he okay?
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1: I see. 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

0: Lots of sun out there this morning, and Russ says it's going to stay that way. Maybe a few high, thin clouds. I don't know what that means.
1: High and thin. I don't know what they're called, but, you know, the wispy ones way up high.
0: High and thin. 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

0: 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Killer classic from Who's Next. Just before that, we did Baba O'Reilly. And in case you didn't know, there's a new live Who album out. And you might be like, I don't know if I need to listen to that. You know, the Who, it's just the two, Roger and Pete. And it came, it was recorded 3 years ago, called Live at Eden Project. But I'm telling you, do yourself a favor and give it a listen. I'll probably throw it on the show sometime too. Roger Daltrey, just blowing my mind. He had to be 79 or 80 years old when this was recorded. And boy, does he hit the scream, I won't get fooled again. Check it out, Live at Eden Project. New from The Who. With the goo and another rock slide starts next. We'll get that going with Shinedown.
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2: Clear skies on the way tonight, middle to upper 50s. Sunshine tomorrow, mid-70s. Tuesday night, clear, 49 to 53. Partly sunny on Wednesday, middle to upper 70s. Showers and thunderstorms, low to mid-70s on Thursday. This is Mountain Morning Show meteorologist Russ Murley from the NormsUsedCars.com weather desk.
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0: Tomo and Mammy all morning and pure rock slides all day. It's just what hard-working Mainers need to power through the day.
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0: This is Maine's mountain of pure rock, TOS. Now get out there and give us some, bub.

TOS, the Mountain of Pure Rock. That's a summer hummer right there. You can't help but sing along with that one. I did it all for you. That is Atreyu from The End Is Not The End. More of the best new rock here on the Hard Drive Home. Hey, coming up, this is going to be some fun. It is the TOS custom mix of Another Brick. That's coming up on the 420 Floyd. Also, the warning on the way, and Nirvana continues a rock slide, brought to you by Diversified Inc., Penobscot Plaza, Bangor, diversifiedinc.net. TOS.

0: not so bad since, but I still think that most people think of us as a very drug-orientated group.
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0: TOS, the Mountain of Pure Rock. Yeah, kind of cool to hear it that way, right? Another Brick in the Wall Part 1, Happiest Days of Our Lives, and another Brick in the Wall Part 2, and then another Brick in the Wall Part 3. The TOS Custom Mix here on 420 Floyd today. And 420 Floyd is brought to you by Green Bear 420 and Green Bear Green Care. They're at 531 Moosehead Trail in Newport. Not just a store, it's a lifestyle. You're with the Goo. It is 34 minutes till quitting time. We'll get you to 5 o'clock faster with some new music from 3 Days Grace on the way. And we'll come right back next with a request for Norway from the app. Christina sent us a text. We'll do some Red Hot Chili Peppers. Hang on.
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Hey, it's Jay Stu. When the Mountain Morning Show's over, stick around because our workday is just getting started on the TOS heavy lift. Right out of the gate, we kick straight into a rock slide with at least six in a row every single hour of your workday guaranteed. And of course, every day at 12 o'clock sharp, it's the 90s at noon. It doesn't matter if you were born in the 90s or graduated in the 90s, it's a whole hour of pure rock awesomeness from the before times. Hell yeah. So hang out at work.

0: with me, Jay Stu, Monday through Friday from 10 to 3 on the TOS Heavy Lift.
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0: Man, I'm like Travolta in here, getting down. That is The Who from Mongolia, featuring Johnny Hawkins of the band Nothing More and Wasol on the Mountain of Pure Rock. 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We thought you'd like that. Let's do it next. We'll start it with Stone Sour, 9 till quitting time.
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7: Clear skies on the way tonight, middle to upper 50s. Sunshine tomorrow, mid-70s. Tuesday night, clear, 49 to 53. Partly sunny on Wednesday, middle to upper 70s. Showers and thunderstorms, low to mid-70s on Thursday. This is Mountain Morning Show meteorologist Russ Murley from the NormsUsedCars.com weather desk.
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Yes, that one right there always helps us escape the pain. Lord knows there's always plenty of pain on a Monday, right? Metallica and Fade to Black on the Mountain of Pure Rock, TOS. It is just 7 minutes after 5 o'clock, and you're in another rock slide now with the Goo. New music on the way from Autumn Kings. We'll get some Creed in there, and this is the latest from Evanescence. Who will you follow, TOS?

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1: Yeah, yeah, yeah. Vince Neil. Yeah. From that band Motley Crue.
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0: Holy moly, did the drums in that song kick all manner of ass or what? That is Autumn Kings and Gone, Gone, Gone. More of the best new rock on the Mountain of Pure Rock TOS before Autumn Kings, Creed, and Higher. It's killer classics and the best new stuff. 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It's spinning here at TOS. We're going to do one of their older ones next. And we'll also do something new from Ice Nine Kills. It's all coming up on the Hard Drive Home TOS.
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1: A Dutch couple's marriage has been annulled because the person who officiated their wedding used a chat GPT-generated speech that did not meet Dutch legal requirements.
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0: It is TOS, and that is Billy Morris, and he's got a new solo album coming out later this summer called Hollow. Sully from Godsmack on lead vocals, and Nuno Bettencourt offering some lead guitar. 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Before the Billy Morrison, Alice in Chains with No Excuses, killer classics and the best new stuff, and another rock slide is on the way. We'll do some Avenged Sevenfold, get the latest from the Pretty Reckless in there. A guaranteed at least six in a row starts next with Foo Fighters. Hang on.
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3: Clear skies on the way tonight, middle to upper 50s. Sunshine tomorrow, mid-70s. Tuesday night, clear, 49 to 53. Partly sunny on Wednesday, middle to upper 70s. Showers and thunderstorms, low to mid-70s on Thursday. This is Mountain Morning Show meteorologist Russ Merle from the NormsUsedCars.com weather desk.
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TOS plays the best new rock. 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Well, here we go. We're getting closer to the show now. Not this Friday, not next Friday, but the following Friday, as we head into the celebration of America's 250th birthday. 4th of July weekend kicks off in Bangor on Friday, July 3rd, as TOS presents Godsmack. And if you would like to win your

0: yourself some tickets. And why wouldn't you? Well, you get another opportunity tomorrow. All you got to do is survive a round of the wacky, zany, goofy radio type quiz show. That happens right around 9 a.m. with Tom O and Mandy, only on the Mountain Morning Show at TOS. All right, let's see. On the way, we've got some new stuff from Anthrax. Yeah, been a minute. Been like 10 years. Pantera also. We'll do some Breaking Benjamin, and we'll play some Seether next. How about that?
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1: Here's a fun story. Man throws colostomy bag at hospital staff and police. A man is accused of removing his colostomy bag and throwing it at staff and police in Maryland. They say 45-year-old Antonio Santiago did not strike anyone with the bag.
2: Oh.
1: But it did spread waste all throughout the emergency room. Gross, dude. He's charged with 8 counts of assault with a dangerous weapon, one for each person in the room at the time of the incident. He was ordered to be held without bail.
2: Oh, man. You're thinking, this guy must be a nightmare during a water balloon fight.
1: Oh.
2: That's just got to be, right?
1: Yeah.
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0: 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New Anthrax coming in September. New album called Cursum Perficio. And just before that, what'd I do? I wrote it down over. Oh, Pantera, Cowboys from Hell. All right. You know what? Just because I feel like it, I want to play another Anthrax tune. Let's take it back 36 years to their album Persistence of Time. Anthrax did a cover of Joe Jackson called Got the Time, and it is such a fun tune. We're going to kick off the next rock slide with that. Another guaranteed at least six in a row. That is it for the goo. Guess what? Rushman's not feeling well. He's not here tonight. We hope he feels better and gets back here tomorrow. Wish him the best. In his stead, Nikki is hanging out for the Rushman After Hours tonight. So enjoy your time with her. She's got rock slides coming down the mountain all night long, and she'll start off the program with Mandatory Metallica, and I will start another rock slide. Yes, I promise. Another Anthrax tune is coming up next. Why not? Good night, and remember, if the conniption fits, wear it. Guru out. Nikki in. Enjoy the show. Sleep.
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2: Clear skies on the way tonight, middle to upper 50s. Sunshine tomorrow, mid-70s. Tuesday night, clear, 49 to 53. Partly sunny on Wednesday, middle to upper 70s. Showers and thunderstorms, low to mid-70s on Thursday.

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TOS, the Mountain of Pure Rock. This is Nikki filling in for Rush. That was Metallica, Sad But True, a killer classic. We're in the middle of a rock slide. Here's Shinedown with Searchlight on TOS.

0: The Mountain of Pure Rock, TOS. This is Nikki filling in for Rush tonight. We're coming out of another rock slide with the latest from Tim Montana, Break Me Down. And before that, a killer classic from Dropkick Murphys, I'm Shipping Up to Boston. That rock slide was brought to you by Varney Buick GMC on the Hogan Road in Bangor. 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
1: Japan has deployed military troops to the country's mountainous north to help trap bears after an urgent request from local authorities who are struggling with an unprecedented wave of attacks.
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2: 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I mean, it's...
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0: TOS, this is After Hours with Nikki, filling in for Rush, brought to you by Farmingdale Self-Storage. That was Corrosion of Conformity, Lose Yourself, and before that, Black Crowes, Twice as Hard. We're always bringing you killer classics and the best new rock. 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They're going to be giving away Godsmack tickets for the Friday, July 3rd show at the Main Savings Amphitheater, so you don't want to miss out on that. Stick around because we got another six in a row, a guaranteed rock slide. 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
1: When you go on the road, it makes you crazy.